síguenos en Facebook y dale me gusta. 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Turn this up, turn this up, turn this up, turn this up.

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1: Caribbean girl, me know for tick, me know for top, yeah. Man, I watch my body like say them, I watch a match, yeah.
2: Anything him say, them girl, I do it like it's tax. My make my

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0: Love your vibe.
1: Yeah.
0: We the best.
1: Boy.
0: Give me the light.
1: Yeah.
0: And we turn it up every time.
1: Every time.
0: And we bust it up, watch it.
1: Watch it.
0: Ha!
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Ángel. En Dominican Republic. Homie Badi. Piña Colada en Manhattan. I'm chilling. Relaxing.

Caribbean girl, me know for tick, me know for top, yeah. Man, I watch my body like say them, I watch a match, yeah. Anything him say them, girl, I do it like it's tax.

0: best, bad, bad, getting lit.
1: Boy.
0: Love you, vibe.
1: Yeah.
0: We the best.
1: Boy.
0: Give me the light.
1: Yeah.
0: And we turn it up every time.
1: Every time.
0: And we bust it up, watch it.
1: Watch it.
0: Ha!
2: Kimba, how you bad?
3: Síguenos en nuestro canal de YouTube, dale me gusta, suscríbete y activa la campanita para recibir nuestras notificaciones. Radio La Tuani, 100.3 FM.